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0: In Galax, Virginia. 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
2: Prosecutors have closed the book on an investigation into a $32 million coupon fraud run from a Virginia Beach home. Sharice Williams of Florida was recently sentenced to 3 years and 5 months in prison for mail fraud. She was the last of four defendants arrested and sentenced in the case, which centered on the creation of counterfeit coupons that caused millions of dollars in losses for companies nationwide. Investigators say Virginia Beach resident Lorianne Talens began the scheme in 2017, selling fake coupons that allowed others to claim free or highly discounted products. Talens was sentenced to 12 years in prison, while her husband was sentenced to over 3 years behind bars. Police are searching for

0: A suspect in an abduction attempt in Annandale. The Fairfax County Police Department says a Hispanic man tried to abduct a woman in the 8,000 block of Braddock Road yesterday afternoon. He's described as a man in his 20s or 30s, between 5 feet 6 and 5 feet 7 inches tall, with a medium build. Anyone with information related to the case should contact investigators. Thousands of Richmond soccer fans gather to cheer Team USA.
1: Several thousand crowding into Richmond City Stadium Friday. The U.S. playing Australia in Seattle in FIFA World Cup competition, and these fans tell CBS 6.
2: Really once in a generation type experience. Close to 6,000 people here to cheer on the U.S.
3: Bring our community together and watch the USA win.
1: And win they did. Team USA beating Australia 2-0 Friday. The team includes goalkeeper Matt Turner, who used to play for the Richmond Kickers. Next, Team USA plays Turkey on Thursday at 9 p.m. in Los Angeles. I'm Charlie O'Brien.
0: The Trump administration has established a new panel to try and resolve unidentified anomalous phenomena sightings. Harvard astrophysicist Avi Loeb will be among the new board's advisors. He will lead the new board's UAP Science Advisory Council. I'm Rebecca Hughes.
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2: Lawmakers are expected to vote today on an agreement to fund the state government for another 2 years. Budget negotiators reached an agreement on the $205 billion spending package over the weekend. Negotiators were reportedly stalled over the Senate's desire to end tax breaks for data centers, something opposed by both the House and Governor Spanberger. A compromise would impose an electricity consumption tax on data centers, generating up to $600 million for the state's general fund. The budget will also help create a framework for a recreational cannabis marketplace in the state. The Department of Justice is suing Virginia over ICE restrictions.
3: ICE restrictions imposed by Governor Spanberger on masks, displaying name badges, and more. The DOJ's Brent Shumate announcing Friday.
4: States do not

0: to regulate how the federal government performs its duties, especially when it comes to law enforcement. So we are suing Virginia to prevent Virginia from becoming the next sanctuary jurisdiction.
1: Shumate warns Virginia risks being the next California in the Trump fight against interference with ICE enforcement. He says the DOJ will try to keep any such Virginia laws from taking effect. I'm Charlie O'Brien.
2: A proposed rail station in Bedford is on track to boost the local economy and tourism, according to officials. The project, which began in 2014, aims to bring Amtrak trains back to Bedford after over 50 years. A 2021 report estimated that a Bedford stop could attract more than 10,000 new riders annually, and WFXR reports officials expect it to be completed by May of 2027. A new national poll says Americans generally feel that the country has achieved the ideals of the founding fathers. At the same time, the NBC News poll of 3,000 adults nationally found that 80% think the U.S. does not emphasize civic education or the teaching of government and democracy. The poll found a distrust in institutions and their government, with only 12% of adults saying they have confidence in Congress and 18% having confidence in the federal government. I'm Rebecca Hughes.
3: VNN News on the Virginia News Network.
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0: it's bow time. 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We're serving it all day, but it's only here for a limited time. 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It's bow time.
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2: Prosecutors have closed the book on an investigation into a $32 million coupon fraud run from a Virginia Beach home. Sharice Williams of Florida was recently sentenced to 3 years and 5 months in prison for mail fraud. She was the last of four defendants arrested and sentenced in the case, which centered on the creation of counterfeit coupons that caused millions of dollars in losses for companies nationwide. Investigators say Virginia Beach resident Lorianne Talens began the scheme in 2017. Selling fake coupons allowed others to claim free or highly discounted products. Talens was sentenced to 12 years in prison, while her husband was sentenced to over 3 years behind bars. Police are searching for a suspect in an abduction attempt in Annandale. The Fairfax County Police Department says a Hispanic man tried to abduct a woman in the 8,000 block of Braddock Road yesterday afternoon. He's described as a man in his 20s or 30s, between 5 feet 6 and 5 feet 7 inches tall, with a medium build. Anyone with information related to the case should contact investigators. Thousands of Richmond soccer fans gathered to cheer Team USA.
3: Several thousand crowding into Richmond City Stadium Friday. The U.S. playing Australia in Seattle in FIFA World Cup competition, and these fans tell CBS6.
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5: Bring our community together and watch the USA win.
3: And win they did. Team USA beating Australia 2-0 Friday. The team includes goalkeeper Matt Turner, who used to play for the Richmond Kickers. Next, Team USA plays Turkey on Thursday at 9 p.m. in Los Angeles. I'm Charlie O'Brien.
2: The Trump administration has established a new panel to try and resolve unidentified anomalous phenomena sightings. Harvard astrophysicist Avi Loeb will be among the new board's advisors. He will lead the new board's UAP Science Advisory Council. I'm Rebecca Hughes.
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1: Hello, everyone. Chief Mike here with another segment of Chatting with the Chief. It's finally summertime, and fireworks are the big bang of summer.

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3: Gladys LaVon Pollard, age 83, of Elk Creek, Virginia, passed away Monday, June 15th at her home, survived by her sons, Gary Pollard and Paige of Pinnacle, North Carolina. Danny Pollard and Heather Martin of Elk Creek, Virginia, along with seven grandchildren, two great-grandchildren, several nieces and nephews. Funeral services will be held today at 2 in the Jerusalem Church. Burial will follow in the church cemetery. The family received friends from 1 till time for the funeral service at the church. The deceased again is Gladys LaVon Pollard, age 83, of Elk Creek, Virginia, passed away Monday, June 15th at her home. Jama Lee Dixon, age 64, of Galax, Virginia, passed away on Friday, June the 12th. Survived by her husband, Billy Dixon, daughters and a son-in-law, Kimberly Dixon, Kelly and Jeff Fox, along with three grandchildren. A celebration of life service will be held Tuesday, June the 23rd, beginning at 2 until 4 at the Galax Country Club. In lieu of flowers, the family requests donations be made to the new home Church of Christ in Dobson, North Carolina, or the Tunnels to Towers. The deceased again is Jama Lee Dixon, age 64, of Galax, Virginia, passed away Friday, June the 12th. Robert Lynn Hicks, age 62, of Freeze, Virginia, passed away Thursday, June 18th at his home. In addition to his mother, Barbara Hicks, he survived by his wife, Sonia Hicks, of Freeze, Virginia, daughters and sons-in-law, Trista and Chris Dudley of Galax, Virginia, Ashley and Richard Willard of Ivanhoe, Virginia, Michelle and Ralphine Eagle of Galax, Virginia, Tammy Laws of Pennsylvania and Sheena Cook of Maryland, sisters Regina Ramsey, Mary Cole, both of Freeze, Virginia, 16 grandchildren and one great-grandchild, several nieces and nephews. Funeral services will be held Tuesday at 7 o'clock in the New Harvest Christian Worship Center, and the family will receive friends Tuesday from 6 until time for the funeral service at the church. Robert's body will then be cremated. The deceased again is Robert Lynn Hicks, age 62, of Freeze, Virginia, passed away Thursday, June the 18th at his home. Helen Mildred Bondlines, age 80, of Freeze, Virginia, passed away Tuesday, June the 16th at her home, survived by her husband, Roger Lee Lines of Freeze, Virginia, and a son and daughter-in-law, Dwayne Keith and Beth Lines of Glade Springs, Virginia. Two grandchildren, two great-grandchildren, several nieces and one nephew, several great-great-nieces and great-great-nephews. Graveside services will be held Wednesday at 1.

0: in the Mount Olivet Cemetery of Freeze, Virginia. There'll be no visitation at the funeral home. The deceased, again, Helen Mildred Bond Lyons, age 80, of Freeze, Virginia, passed away Tuesday, June 16th, at her home.
1: 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Rain Sturtevant Funeral Home in Independence bring you the obituary column, a program of funeral announcements of the day.
0: Mr. Lawrence Ray Lewis, age 74, of Crumpler, North Carolina, passed away Friday, June 19th at Bristol Regional Medical Center in Bristol, Tennessee. Survived by two sons, Shane and Amanda Lewis of Piney Creek, North Carolina, and Jerry Ray and Charlene Lewis of White Top, Virginia. Two daughters, Elizabeth and husband Jamie of Damascus, Virginia, Jennifer Loggins of Martha Wilson, Virginia, one sister, Linda Miller of Crumpler, North Carolina, 10 grandchildren and one great-grandson. Funeral services will be to celebrate the life of Mr. Lewis, held at 1 o'clock on Wednesday, June 24th at the White Top Baptist Church, White Top, Virginia. The family received friends 1 hour prior to the service at the church. Burial will follow in the Byers Cemetery. In lieu of flowers, memorial contributions may be made to the White Top Baptist Church, P.O. Box 24, White Top, Virginia, 24292, or Middle Fork Church, in memory of Lawrence Ray Lewis. The Rain Sturtevant Funeral Home in Independence, Virginia, honored to serve the Lewis family. The deceased, again, Mr. Lawrence Ray Lewis, age 74, of Crumpler, North Carolina, passed away Friday, June 19th, at the Bristol Regional Medical Center in Bristol, Tennessee. Basil Edgar Lovelace II, age 64, of Pamplin, Virginia, passed away Monday, June 15th, at the Health and Rehab Center. He survived by his mother, Mary Lovelace, of Pamplin, Virginia, four sisters, Marilyn O'Sullivan and Virgie Pimbleton of Virginia, Sherry Taylor of Farmville, Virginia, and Roberta Lynn King of Virginia. Funeral services conducted Friday, June 26, beginning at 2 o'clock. It'll be at the Howe Orchard Baptist Church. The family received friends 1 hour prior to the service at the church. Burial will follow in the Howe Orchard Cemetery. Rain Sturtevant Funeral Home is serving the Lovelace family. The deceased, again, Basil Edgar Lovelace II, age 64, passed away Monday, June 15th.
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1: In Nehemiah chapter 4, Nehemiah challenges the people in three areas. You see, they were on mission from God to rebuild the city of God to the glory of God. And the enemy was attacking from all sides. He challenged them first to pray. Prayer is powerful because God is powerful. He's there. He's one prayer away. Then to work. That's right. Work as hard as you can for the glory of God, to please God. And then to fight. They worked with a trowel or a tool in one hand and a sword in the other. And they were fighting, ready to be attacked at any time. But the work didn't stop. One pastor said it this way. The Christian life isn't a cruise ship. It's a battleship. And are you praying, working, and fighting for the glory of God? Until Christ returns, let's get ready and let's tell everyone about his goodness and his grace.
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2: Virginia lawmakers are raising concerns about a proposed Dominion Energy merger with NextEra.
3: The merger is probably the biggest utility news this state has seen in decades.
4: During a recent regulatory meeting, Senator Scott Sorovelt and other lawmakers questioned whether customers could end up paying for merger costs. CBS 6 reports multiple speakers, including some from Florida with experience with NextEra, urged lawmakers to proceed with caution.
5: I am here today to urge this body to keep NextEra out of Virginia.
6: In Florida, the company oversaw the largest residential rate increase in American history.
4: Dominion President Ed Bain says the deal would include about $1.8 billion in customer credits. I'm Thomas Cage.
2: Researchers at the University of Virginia want to find out if a tuberculosis vaccine could also be used to treat an antibiotic-resistant lung disease. Mycobacterium avium complex is an infectious disease that can take up to a year to cure using existing antibiotics. UVA Health is now leading clinical trials to see if the tuberculosis vaccine, known as BCG, could help in the treatment of that disease. Researchers hope to eventually expand the trial to other hospitals to create a much larger study. A Charlottesville chocolate shop is getting national attention after an online vote named it the best in the U.S. Gearhart's Fine Chocolates placed number one in a ranking released

0: last week by USA Today. The shop opened in 2001 after owner Tim Gearhart traveled around the world to hone his skills as a chocolatier. The business is noted for truffles, chocolate bars, and other treats inspired by Gearhart's experience and techniques. Amazon's already posting some of its early bird sales, which are in addition to the lightning deals and other discounts that will be offered. Mashable says they're now including up to 65% off Kindle e-readers and Fire tablets. You'll also find prices as low as $1 on Amazon Haul, the site's budget-friendly storefront. Experts remind you to load up your cart now. You can always remove what you don't want later. I'm Rebecca Hughes.
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2: A report from the Joint Legislative Audit and Review Commission found that the tax exemption for data centers is the most economically productive incentive in Virginia.
3: Virginia tax incentives for data centers is highlighted in the JLARC report, saying those exemptions have resulted in the state foregoing $1.9 billion in tax revenue annually. The Cardinal News reports lawmakers are questioning whether these tax breaks are a giveaway or an investment. The JLAC report shows those tax incentives creating more jobs and GDP than other incentives. While the data center tax exemption generates a 6.1-to-1 return on investment, the long-term impact of removing them is unclear, including whether the industry would stay without the tax breaks. I'm Scott Kimbler.
2: One person faces charges for assault after a crash in Norfolk. Officers say two people were injured in a single vehicle crash on westbound Interstate 264 Saturday afternoon. 13 News Now reports the crash happened because the passenger grabbed the steering wheel, causing the vehicle to hit the Jersey wall. Authorities say the male passenger shoved the responding officer as he approached the car to evaluate an unconscious female driver. Reports show the suspect, Angel Alberto Soto, was charged with assault on a law enforcement officer, resisting arrest, failure to wear a seatbelt, and public intoxication. Both Soto and the driver were taken to the hospital with non-life-threatening injuries. The incident is currently under investigation. What started as a normal day fishing in the Chesapeake Bay turned into a rescue mission for three Virginia Beach fishermen. Brandon Watts and his friends spotted a leatherback sea turtle tangled in crab pot ropes and struggling to stay afloat. Watts tells WSAV they carefully pulled the turtle closer and cut away the lines, freeing it after a difficult effort in windy conditions. The group says the turtles swam away safely. I'm Rebecca Hughes.
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Good afternoon and welcome, yes, to summer here on Beachin' with Betty. Yes, so we are celebrating summer because the calendar does say that yesterday was the first day of summer. So welcome to summer. It's summertime all the time here on Beachin' with Betty, though. We try to keep that vibe going all year long because I love it so. I love it and so glad to see summer here. And it'll be gone before we know it. So we got to enjoy every second we can the good Lord gives us. So thankful for you guys tuning in today on this Monday, June 22nd. Music there from General Johnson and the chairman of the board. That summertime groove. We started off with the Jamies and summertime. So we are celebrating summertime today on the show. And I hope you will enjoy the selections that we have for you today. Looking at our weather forecast, like always, in summertime, there are thunderstorms going to be in the forecast. So, yeah, they are calling for maybe even some heavy thunderstorms this afternoon. Mostly cloudy skies with heavy thunderstorms developing this afternoon. A few storms may be severe. So, just be on the lookout for that. It is summer, and that does happen, of course, during our summertime. A high around 82 today. We're already up to 80 right now in the city of Galax. And maybe some thunderstorms early tonight, but otherwise overcast. Overnight, some occasional rain. A few storms may be severe tonight as well, with a low around 65. And then for your Tuesday forecast, may have some showers early, but then sunshine later in the day with a high around 73. And like I said, right now in Galax, we're at 80 degrees. Got some sun peeping out from those clouds. There's a lot of clouds around, so just be aware of the weather. Might have a severe thunderstorm later on this afternoon. But otherwise, we've got some sun peeping out, and it is 80 degrees, and it is summertime, and we are celebrating on Beachin' with Betty today. And I know it's not really beach music, but I just love this little tune from Kenny Chesney talking about

Good afternoon. You're beaching with Betty here on WCGX The Cat. Celebrating summer today. Official summer started yesterday, June 21st, according to my calendar. So we are officially in summer now, and we're celebrating today on the show. Andy Swindell right there for you. Summertime fun. Andy used to be a part of the Embers for a long time. Then he kind of went out on his own. And I think he's out doing some gigs now with Coastline. I've seen him a few times doing the keyboard there for Coastline. So if you get a chance to go see him, maybe you'll see Andy there with Coastline. I think they're coming up in a few weeks. They'll be back at the Blackman Amphitheater. Jim Quick at Coastline, I think July the 9th is when they'll be returning, and maybe Andy will be with them during that set, and you can see him go say hey to Andy Swindell. Love that song, Summertime Fun. We also heard from the Drifters with their version of Summer in the City, and we started it off with Kenny Chesney and Summertime, as we are celebrating summertime here on Beachin' with Betty today. We've got some clouds, may have a few thunderstorms developing this afternoon, and they could be severe, so be on the lookout for that. We've got that, you know, to worry about during the summertime, but right now just some clouds and sun mixed, 80 degrees, current temperature reading here at the Cat Studios in Galax. And speaking of Coastline, we've got them right now with this little tune. It's called It's Summertime, a classic from Jim Quick and the Coastline Band.

Oh, Carolina beach music right there for you from the Catalinas. Summertime's calling me. And we also heard from the Fantastic Shakers with Myrtle Beach Days. That always reminds me of summer, right? We are celebrating summer today. We heard from the Coastline Band doing a classic there. It's Summertime from them as well. The Catalinas are going to be part of the Blackman Amphitheater's series this week. We got the Catalinas on Thursday, and then Fat City Friday, and then on Saturday they have 80s Nation coming to do you some 80s music there at the Blackman Amphitheater. Great shows last week. The Embers was Thursday. Envision, oh, is awesome as always on Friday, and North Tower Saturday. Great time as always at the Blackman Amphitheater, Mount Airy, North Carolina. If you haven't been, go check it out. They've got great concerts and great folks all summer long there at the Blackman Amphitheater, Mount Airy, North Carolina, right across from the Andy Griffith Playhouse off of Rockford Street or Spring Street. I think if you Google it, it's Spring Street is what it says. But the Blackman Amphitheater, a great place to go and dance and have fun and enjoy and celebrate summer for sure. So I hope you can get down there at some of those concerts this summer. All right, you are beaching with Betty about 12:37. And when I think of summer and I think of these concerts, I think of dancing. Yeah, I love to be out there dancing in the hot sun and having a good time. And we've got some Pink Slips for you right now that's talking about that very thing about dancing. So we're going to send it out for Joyce and Jack this afternoon. Thank you guys for tuning in and listening. And

0: Oh, yeah. Flip-flops. Another great thing about summer. You get to wear flip-flops, right? Let them toes breathe, right? Love that song. Love the tones. We'll send it out for Faye. Thank you, Faye, for tuning in today. I hope you like the Tones song. I do love the Tones. They are so awesome, and they are just great. If you get a chance to see them in person, please do so. You will not be disappointed. They put on such a great, great show. They're going to be in Faith, North Carolina. That's not too far from here. Very well worth the drive and very well worth to go see them. And they've got actually things all week long there in Faith. They got a carnival and free music each night, June the 29th through, I guess, July 4th, I believe. But the Tones will be there July 3rd. The Embers are there the 29th, June 29th. But then they've got the Swingin' Medallions are going to be there that week as well. So it's a great, and the music is free. And Faith, North Carolina, just check it out. July, 4th of July in Faith. You can find it on Facebook, or they've got a website and all that stuff, but all the schedule and everything. But the Tones is going to be there Friday night, July 3rd, 7:30 till 10 p.m. So check it out. They're also going to be in Pilot Mountain August the 1st for a free concert there for that Hot Nights, Hot Cars cruising event. You can see the Tones there. And also, they're going to be at the Summerfest in Eden, North Carolina at the Wright Memorial Event Center, that huge beach music festival, August 12th through the 15th in Eden, North Carolina. You don't want to miss that. The Tones are going to be there on Saturday of that week, or that weekend. So check that out, eventbrite.com, for the more information on that. And buy your tickets, get your tickets, because, man, there's going to have all kinds of great entertainment there at Eden at the Summerfest 2026. Wright Memorial Event Center, eventbrite.com. Check it out, all the great things. All right, now we just heard from the Band of Oz before that with that super summer, and we hope we're going to have a super summer with all these great activities and things going on. The Band of Oz is going to be at the Chautauqua Festival, Wythville, Virginia, going on this week. They have different music, different genres of music each night going on. It's a free event over there in Wythville at the Elizabeth Brown Park in Wythville, Virginia. Great food vendors, great children activities going on. Taco Trolley is there. So if you go to Chautauqua, get you some tacos from Taco Trolley. You won't be disappointed with that. But the Band of Oz is there Wednesday night, 6:30. Performance for the Band of Oz. And I think they have a Bob Seger tribute band after that. But great music each night. This going on this week in Wythville. It's the Chautauqua Festival. Another thing I love about summer, all kinds of activities and things to do. This makes it hard just to choose what to do and how to get to all of them. But I'm sure if you work it out with a schedule, you can make it to all of them. And we've got some information here about something coming up on the 4th of July right here in Galax. Party, party, party,
1: party. Galax is the place to be this Independence Day. 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

It's music from Kid Rock with All Summer Long as we celebrate summer today on Beaching with Betty. I hope you've enjoyed our summer tribute of songs that we played for you today. That's going to do it for me. Thank you so much for tuning my way. I'll be back tomorrow at 12 noon, and we'll do it all over again. And whatever you do, whoever you encounter, let's spread love and kindness to each and every person we meet and make this world a better place, one person at a time. And keep making those summertime memories as we leave you with the one and only Craig Woolard and Tim Cashin in that summertime memory song. Thanks for beaching with Betty.

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1: Virginia lawmakers are raising concerns about a proposed Dominion Energy merger with NextEra.
2: The merger is probably the biggest utility news this state has seen in decades.
3: During a recent regulatory meeting, Senator Scott Sorovelt and other lawmakers questioned whether customers could end up paying for merger costs. CBS 6 reports multiple speakers, including some from Florida with experience with NextEra, urged lawmakers to proceed with caution.
4: I'm here today to urge this body to keep NextEra out of Virginia.
5: In Florida, the company oversaw the largest residential rate increase in American history.
3: Dominion President Ed Bain says the deal would include about $1.8 billion in customer credits. I'm Thomas Cage.
1: Researchers at the University of Virginia want to find out if a tuberculosis vaccine could also be used to treat an antibiotic-resistant lung disease. Mycobacterium avium complex is an infectious disease that can take up to a year to cure using existing antibiotics. UVA Health is now leading clinical trials to see if the tuberculosis vaccine, known as BCG, could help in the treatment of that disease. Researchers hope to eventually expand the trial to other hospitals to create a much larger study. A Charlottesville chocolate shop is getting national attention after an online vote named it the best in the U.S. Gearhart's Fine Chocolates placed number one in a ranking released last week by USA Today. The shop opened in 2001 after owner Tim Gearhart traveled around the world to hone his skills as a chocolatier. The business is noted for truffles, chocolate bars, and other treats inspired by Gearhart's experience and techniques. Amazon's already posting some of its early bird sales, which are in addition to the lightning deals and other discounts that will be offered. Mashable says they're now including up to 65% off Kindle e-readers and Fire tablets. You'll also find prices as low as a dollar on Amazon Haul, the site's budget-friendly storefront. Experts remind you to load up your cart now. You can always remove what you don't want later. I'm Rebecca Hughes.
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1: Hello, everyone. Chief Mike here again from the Galax Fire Department. Welcome to our favorite hunting season of the year. 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The Great Galax Duck Race is scheduled for Saturday, July 4th at 10 a.m. in beautiful downtown Galax. Truckload of rubber duckies, each with their very own number, will be dumped into Chestnut Creek. The ticket holder matching the number on the first duck to cross the finish line wins $1,000. The Great Galax Duck Race is just another fun fundraiser produced by the Galax Fire Department to further our mission of saving lives and property. 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
3: Gladys LaVon Pollard, age 83, of Elk Creek, Virginia, passed away Monday, June 15th at her home, survived by her sons, Gary Pollard and Paige of Pinnacle, North Carolina. Danny Pollard and Heather Martin of Elk Creek, Virginia, along with seven grandchildren, two great-grandchildren, several nieces and nephews. Funeral services will be held today at 2 in the Jerusalem Church. Burial will follow in the church cemetery. The family received friends from 1 till time for the funeral service at the church. The deceased again is Gladys LaVon Pollard, age 83, of Elk Creek, Virginia, passed away Monday, June 15th at her home. Jama Lee Dixon, age 64, of Galax, Virginia, passed away on Friday, June the 12th. Survived by her husband, Billy Dixon, daughters and a son-in-law, Kimberly Dixon, Kelly and Jeff Fox, along with three grandchildren. A celebration of life service will be held Tuesday, June the 23rd, beginning at 2 until 4 at the Galax Country Club in Louisville.

0: flowers, the family requests donations be made to the new home Church of Christ in Dobson, North Carolina, or the Tunnels to Towers. The deceased again is Jama Lee Dixon, age 64, of Galax, Virginia. Passed away Friday, June the 12th. Robert Lynn Hicks, age 62, of Freeze, Virginia, passed away Thursday, June 18th, at his home. In addition to his mother, Barbara Hicks, he's survived by his wife, Sonia Hicks, of Freeze, Virginia, daughters and sons-in-law, Trista and Chris Dudley, of Galax, Virginia, Ashley and Richard Willard, of Ivanhoe, Virginia, Michelle and Ralphine Eagle, of Galax, Virginia, Tammy Laws of Pennsylvania and Sheena Cook of Maryland, sisters Regina Ramsey, Mary Cole, both of Freeze, Virginia, 16 grandchildren and one great-grandchild, several nieces and nephews. Funeral services will be held Tuesday at 7 o'clock in the New Harvest Christian Worship Center, and the family will receive friends Tuesday from 6 until time for the funeral service at the church. Robert's body will then be cremated. The deceased again is Robert Lynn Hicks, age 62, of Freeze, Virginia. Passed away Thursday, June the 18th, at his home. Helen Mildred Bond Lines, age 80, of Freeze, Virginia, passed away Tuesday, June the 16th, at her home. Survived by her husband, Roger Lee Lines, of Freeze, Virginia, and a son and daughter-in-law, Dwayne Keith and Beth Lines, of Glade Springs, Virginia. Two grandchildren, two great-grandchildren, several nieces and one nephew, several great-great-nieces and great-great-nephews. Graveside services will be held Wednesday at 1 in the Mount Olivet Cemetery of Freeze, Virginia. There'll be no visitation at the funeral home. The deceased again, Helen Mildred Bond Lines, age 80, of Freeze, Virginia, passed away Tuesday, June 16th, at her home.
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0: Mr. Lawrence Ray Lewis, age 74, of Crumpler, North Carolina, passed away Friday, June 19th at Bristol Regional Medical Center in Bristol, Tennessee. Survived by two sons, Shane and Amanda Lewis of Piney Creek, North Carolina, and Jerry Ray and Charlene Lewis of Whitetop, Virginia. Two daughters, Elizabeth and husband Jamie of Damascus, Virginia. Jennifer Loggins of Martha Wilson, Virginia. One sister, Linda Miller of Crumpler, North Carolina. 10 grandchildren and one great-grandson. Funeral services will be to celebrate the life of Mr. Lewis, held at 1 o'clock on Wednesday, June 24th at the Whitetop Baptist Church, Whitetop, Virginia. The family received friends 1 hour prior to the service at the church. Burial will follow in the Byers Cemetery. In lieu of flowers, memorial contributions may be made to the Whitetop Baptist Church, P.O. Box 24, Whitetop, Virginia, 24292, or Middle Fork Church, in memory of Lawrence Ray Lewis. The Rain Sturtevant Funeral Home in Independence, Virginia, honored to serve the Lewis family. The deceased again, Mr. Lawrence Ray Lewis, age 74, of Crumpler, North Carolina, passed away Friday, June 19th at the Bristol Regional Medical Center of Bristol, Tennessee. Basil Edgar Lovelace II, age 64, of Pamplin, Virginia, passed away Monday, June 15th at the Health and Rehab Center. He's survived by his mother, Mary Lovelace, of Pamplin, Virginia, four sisters, Marilyn O'Sullivan and Virgie Pimbleton of Virginia, Sherry Taylor of Farmville, Virginia, and Roberta Lynn King of Virginia. Funeral services conducted Friday, June 26, beginning at 2 o'clock. It'll be at the Howe Orchard Baptist Church. The family received friends 1 hour.

0: prior to the service at the church. Burial will follow in the Howe Orchard Cemetery. Rain Sturtevant Funeral Home is serving the Loveless family. The deceased again, Basil Edgar Loveless II, age 64, passed away Monday, June 15th.
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1: Rumors spread around in that Texas town about the shack outside the game. You know what I'm talking about. Just let me know if you wanna go to that whole mile on the range. They got a lot of nice girls.

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2: Over 50 cats are dead after a fire in Roanoke County. Roanoke County Fire and Rescue say that the fire started early yesterday morning on Gunn Avenue in the Vinton area. Firefighters say that they were able to get the blaze under control in about 10 minutes, but one resident was taken to a local hospital with minor injuries. One cat and one puppy were also rescued by one of the homeowner's residents. Fire crews say 59 cats were later found dead inside the home. Officials say the fire is still under investigation, but damages to the home are estimated to be about $100,000. A man arrested in connection to a homicide in South Boston. Thomas Cage with more.
3: Police say the victim, 47-year-old Hassan Barksdale, was found dead Friday at the Willow Oaks apartment complex with gunshot wounds. They say the suspect, identified as Robert Pennick, was apprehended in Lynchburg Saturday after a pursuit with police. WDBJ reports that he has been arrested and charged with second-degree murder. Investigators are seeking information from the public. South Boston police expressed gratitude to the Halifax County Sheriff's Office and Lynchburg Police for their assistance.
2: Health officials in Virginia are urging residents to get vaccinated for measles as cases in the state continue to rise.
4: The Virginia Department of Health says there's another confirmed measles case out of the northern part of the state. Officials say an out-of-state resident traveled internationally and passed through Washington Dulles International on June 17th. They're advising anyone who was in the baggage claim area on that day between the hours of 6 a.m. and 11 a.m. may have been exposed. This comes as cases in the state continue to rise. The state reports there are currently 129 cases, with most of them linked to an outbreak in Buckingham County. The VDH says so far there have been no deaths related to measles. I'm Rosia Rivera.
2: And I'm Katie Gray.
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0: Rocking the Blue Ridge. And

0: today to vote on the state's budget. State Democrats released the budget proposed late Friday, saying the delay was tied to negotiations on tax breaks for data centers. The proposed budget will also create regulated retail cannabis market for adults, which could go into effect next year. The budget will still need to be passed by both the House and the Senate before it can head to Governor Spansberger's desk to be signed into law. Three Virginia Beach fishermen are being credited with saving a sea turtle trapped in dangerous waters. Rebecca Hughes with more.
1: Brendan Watt says he and his friends spotted a leatherback sea turtle tangled in crab pot ropes and struggling to stay afloat.
2: The only thing I had was a razor knife, and we lasted their fish in with it's like a hook for buoys, and got them to the boat and just cut one rope at a time that I could get my hands on.
1: Watts tells WSAV they carefully pulled the turtle closer and cut away the lines, freeing it after a difficult effort in windy conditions.
2: It seemed like he was crying for help, and my dad mode kicked in, and I just went right to town. I just couldn't leave him and know that he washed up somewhere.
1: The group says the turtle swam off safely. I'm Rebecca Hughes.
0: Health officials in Virginia are urging residents to get vaccinated for measles as cases in the state continue to rise. The Virginia Department of Health says that there's been another confirmed measles case out of the northern part of the state. Officials say an out-of-state resident traveled internationally and passed through the Washington Dulles International Airport on June 17th. They're advising anyone who was in the baggage claim area on that day between the hours of 6 a.m. and 11 a.m. may have been exposed. This comes as cases in the state continue to rise. The state reported that there are currently 129 cases. I'm Katie Gray.
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0: Firefighters say that they were able to get the blaze under control in about 10 minutes, but one resident was taken to a local hospital with minor injuries. One cat and one puppy were also rescued by one of the homeowner's residents. Fire crews say 59 cats were later found dead inside the home. Officials say the fire is still under investigation, but damages to the home are estimated to be about $100,000. A man arrested in connection to a homicide in South Boston. Thomas Cage with more.
1: Police say the victim, 47-year-old Hassan Barksdale, was found dead Friday at the Willow Oaks apartment complex with gunshot wounds. They say the suspect, identified as Robert Pennick, was apprehended in Lynchburg Saturday after a pursuit with police. WDBJ reports that he has been arrested and charged with second-degree murder. Investigators are seeking information from the public. South Boston police expressed gratitude to the Halifax County Sheriff's Office and Lynchburg Police for their assistance.
0: Health officials in Virginia are urging residents to get vaccinated for measles as cases in the state continue to rise.
2: The Virginia Department of Health says there's another confirmed measles case out of the northern part of the state. Officials say an out-of-state resident traveled internationally and passed through Washington Dulles International on June 17th. They're advising anyone who was in the baggage claim area on that day between the hours of 6 a.m. and 11 a.m. may have been exposed. This comes as cases in the state continue to rise. The state reports there are currently 129 cases, with most of them linked to an outbreak in Buckingham County. The BDH says so far there have been no deaths related to measles. I'm Rosia Rivera.
0: And I'm Katie Gray.
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2: Over 50 cats are dead after a fire in Roanoke County. Roanoke County Fire and Rescue say that the fire started early yesterday morning on Gunn Avenue in the Vinton area.

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1: Hello, everyone. 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Coal Shows and Amusements returns to Felt Park in beautiful downtown Galax for the annual Fireman's Carnival running from July 7th through July the 11th. We hope you'll include us in your summer fun and thank you so much for your support. 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
2: Virginia lawmakers are in Richmond today to vote on the state's budget. State Democrats released the budget proposed late Friday, saying the delay was tied to negotiations on tax breaks for data centers. The proposed budget will also create regulated retail cannabis market for adults, which could go into effect next year. The budget will still need to be passed by both the House and the Senate before it can head to Governor Spansberger's desk to be signed into law. Three Virginia Beach fishermen are being credited with saving a sea turtle trapped in dangerous waters. Rebecca Hughes with more.
3: Brendan Watt says he and his friends spotted a leatherback sea turtle tangled in crab pot ropes and struggling to stay afloat.
4: The only thing I had was a razor knife, and we lassoed their fish in with my, it's like a hook for buoys, and got them to the boat and just cut one rope at a time that I could get my hands on.
3: Watts tells WSAV they carefully pulled the turtle closer and cut away the lines, freeing it after a difficult effort in windy conditions.
4: It seemed like he was crying for help, and my dad mode kicked in, and I just went right to town. I just couldn't leave him and know that he washed up somewhere.
3: The group says the turtle swam off safely. I'm Rebecca Hughes.
2: Health officials in Virginia are urging residents to get vaccinated for measles as cases in the state continue to rise. The Virginia Department of Health says that there's been another confirmed measles case out of the northern part of the state. Officials say an out-of-state resident traveled internationally and passed through the Washington Dulles International Airport on June 17th. They're advising anyone who was in the baggage claim area on that day between the hours of 6 a.m. and 11 a.m. may have been exposed. This comes as cases in the state continue to rise. The state reported that there are currently 129 cases. I'm Katie Gray.
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